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1: This is Marianne Jeaner with your Elmwood City weather forecast for Monday, August 3rd. Morning clouds and afternoon sun. High temperature 81. Low temperature 55. Looking ahead to Tuesday, sunny. High temperature 86. Low temperature 67. On Wednesday, afternoon thunderstorms. High temperature 87. Low temperature 70. 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
1: This is Marianne Chainer with your Elmwood City weather forecast for Monday, August 3rd. Morning clouds and afternoon sun. High temperature 81. Low temperature 55. Looking ahead to Tuesday, sunny. High temperature 86. Low temperature 67. On Wednesday, afternoon thunderstorms. High temperature 87. Low temperature 70. 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
1: This is Marianne Chainer with your Elmwood City weather forecast for Monday, August 3rd. Morning clouds and afternoon sun. High temperature 81. Low temperature 55. Looking ahead to Tuesday, sunny. High temperature 86. Low temperature 67. On Wednesday, afternoon thunderstorms. High temperature 87. Low temperature 70. 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
1: This is Marianne Chainer with your Elmwood City weather forecast for Monday, August 3rd. Morning clouds and afternoon sun. High temperature 81. Low temperature 55. Looking ahead to Tuesday, sunny. High temperature 86. Low temperature 67. On Wednesday, afternoon thunderstorms. High temperature 87. Low temperature 70. On Saturday, August 8th, the Elmwood City Saturday Summer Concert Series has common ground at 7 p.m. in the Community Plaza on Lawrence Avenue in Elmwood City. 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
1: This is Marianne Jeaner with your Elmwood City weather forecast for Monday, August 3rd. Morning clouds and afternoon sun. High temperature 81. Low temperature 55. Looking ahead to Tuesday, sunny. High temperature 86. Low temperature 67. On Wednesday, afternoon thunderstorms. High temperature 87. Low temperature 70. On Saturday, August 8th, the Elmwood City Saturday Summer Concert Series has common ground at 7 p.m. in the Community Plaza on Lawrence Avenue in Elmwood City, sponsored by the Elmwood City Area Chamber of Commerce.
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1: Hi, folks. This is Jerry Corbin, and it's Flag Day. Each day in America, teachers and over 70 million students recite the Pledge of Allegiance along with thousands of citizens, the Boy Scouts, Girl Scouts, American Legion, and many other fraternal and patriotic organizations. Most have no idea of the origin or the meaning of the pledge. Not every country has a pledge, you know. The United States is one of very few. In 1892, President Benjamin Harrison called for an idea to commemorate the 400th anniversary of the discovery of America on Columbus Day. He called for the development of a special patriotic school program to highlight the event. The National Education Association got Youth Companion to sponsor the observance. They arranged for President Harrison and Congress to announce a national proclamation which centered around the American flag ceremony and yet unwritten flag salute. James B. Upham was a key staff member and junior partner at the Perry Mason Company. In 1891, Francis Bellamy, under the supervision of Upham, authored a program for the celebration, including a flag salute or Pledge of Allegiance. The initial version was, "I pledge allegiance to the flag and to the republic for which it stands, one nation, indivisible, with liberty and justice for all." The recitation was for that day only, but it was a huge success and was quickly adopted by the nation. The Pledge of Allegiance was first published in September 8, 1892, in an issue of Youth's Companion, a weekly family magazine published by the Perry Mason Company in Boston, with a circulation of over 500,000. The pledge in 1923 was altered when the words, "My flag," were changed to "The flag of the United States." At the urging of the American Legion's National Flag Conference in 1924, it was altered again with the addition of "of America" after "Flag of the United States." This was codified into public law in 1942. The pledge remained unchanged until the 1950s. The Senator Joseph R. McCarthy hearings brought the Red Scare to the nation. Fearing communism might find a footing in America, Congress thought that acknowledging God as our national symbol, America might be better protected from the communist movement. The pledge was amended in 1954 to include the words, "under God." In 1956, the motto on all coinage, "E pluribus unum," or "out of many one," was changed to read, "In God we trust." These measures were based on the fact that America was founded on Christian principles by Christian founding fathers, and it further proves that there was never any basis for the often repeated, tired old phrase, "separation of church and state," a phrase that can be found in no founding document. It does not exist. Since 1954, the pledge has read, "I pledge allegiance to the flag of the United States of America, and to the republic for which it stands, one nation under God, indivisible, with liberty and justice for all." These changes were made by a nation intent on protecting itself from revisionists, those who would rewrite history by declaring it a secular nation. They wanted to make it clear that the United States was founded on a belief in God. The resolution to change the pledge was introduced into the House by Representative Louis C. Raybould. He proposed to add the words "under God" as "one nation under God." note the placement of the comma between one nation and under God. As part of its deliberations, the House Judiciary Committee solicited an opinion for comma placement from the Library of Congress. Three proposals were considered: one nation, comma, under God; one nation, under God; one nation, indivisible, under God. The Library of Congress reported the following recommendations. Under general accepted rules of grammar, a modifier should normally be placed as close to as possible to the word it modifies. In the present instance, this would indicate that the phrase under God being intended as a fundamental and basic characterization of our nation might well be put immediately following the word nation. Further, since the basic idea is a nation founded on a belief in God, there would seem to be no reason for a comma after nation. One nation under God thus becomes a single phrase, emphasizing perfectly the idea desired by the author. The Judiciary Committee and the House concurred with the Library of Congress, adopting the single phrase. The Senate co-sponsored the resolution was Senator Homer Ferguson, who said, "In the joint resolution during the Senate debate, our nation was founded on a fundamental belief in God. It was important for Congress to officially acknowledge the United States as a nation founded on the belief in God, that even a comma placement was debated to ensure the proper meaning was conveyed. With insertion of the words under God, comma, the pledge might now be considered both a patriotic oath and a public prayer. When we pledge allegiance, what we are doing, according to Black's Law Dictionary, 6th edition, allegiance is defined as obligation of fidelity and obedience to government in consideration for protection that government gives. Although the flag represents the embodiment of our national conscience and is easily the most recognized symbol of our nation, and one that I proudly support. Yes, it seems clearly to be a religious pledge of allegiance to our flag because our country was founded on Christian principles." I heard a commentary on the Pledge of Allegiance by Red Skelton. It went something like this. As a schoolboy, one of Red Skelton's teachers explained the words meaning of the Pledge of Allegiance to his class. Skelton later wrote down and eventually recorded his recollection: "I, me, an individual, a committee of one, pledge, dedicate all my worldly goods to give without self-pity, allegiance, my love and my devotion to the flag, our standard, Old Glory, a symbol of freedom. Wherever she waves, there is respect, because your loyalty has given her dignity that shouts, freedom is everybody's job. United. That means that we are all united, and we all come together." States. Individual communities that have united into 50 great states. 50 individual communities with pride and dignity and purpose, all divided with imaginary borders, yet united to a common purpose, and that is love of country. And to the Republic, Republic, a state in which sovereign power is invested in representatives chosen by the people to govern, and government is the people, and it's from the people to the leaders, not from the leaders to the people. Not a democracy, as no democracy has ever survived in the history of the world, for which it stands. One nation meaning so blessed by God, indivisible, incapable of being divided, with liberty, which is freedom, the right to power, to live one's own life without threats, fear, Fear of being kicked off of Facebook, having your Twitter page shut down, or some sort of retaliation. And justice, the principle or qualities of dealing fairly with others. For all, which means boys and girls, it is as much your country as it is mine. And now, folks, help me recite the Pledge of Allegiance. I pledge allegiance to the flag of the United States of America and to the Republic for which it stands, one nation, under God, indivisible, with liberty and justice for all. This is Jerry Corbin saying thank you for having me into your homes. God bless America. God bless you all, and have a day full of memories.
2: Hi, folks. This is Teresa Corbin from Knoxville, Tennessee.
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1: Well, folks, that's all for me. I hope you enjoyed the show as much as I enjoyed bringing it to you. I'm going to finish the show up with a song by Lee Greenwood, God Bless the USA. 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
1: This is Marianne Jeaner with your Elmwood City weather forecast for Monday, August 3rd. Morning clouds and afternoon sun. High temperature 81. Low temperature 55. Looking ahead to Tuesday, sunny. High temperature 86. Low temperature 67. On Wednesday, afternoon thunderstorms. High temperature 87. Low temperature 70. On Saturday, August 8th, the Elmwood City Saturday Summer Concert Series has common ground at 7 p.m. in the Community Plaza on Lawrence Avenue in Elmwood City, sponsored by the Elmwood City Area Chamber of Commerce.

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1: This is Marianne Jeaner with your Elmwood City weather forecast for Monday, August 3rd. Morning clouds and afternoon sun. High temperature 81. Low temperature 55. Looking ahead to Tuesday, sunny. High temperature 86. Low temperature 67. On Wednesday, afternoon thunderstorms. High temperature 87. Low temperature 70. 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

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Yeah, you dig it? 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Yeah, it's the Tower of Power. It's too sweet to be sour. It's funky like a monkey. Yeah.

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1: This is Marianne Jeaner with your Elmwood City weather forecast for Monday, August 3rd. Morning clouds and afternoon sun. High temperature 81. Low temperature 55. Looking ahead to Tuesday, sunny. High temperature 86. Low temperature 67. On Wednesday, afternoon thunderstorms. High temperature 87. Low temperature 70. 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
1: This is Marianne Chainer with your Elmwood City weather forecast for Monday, August 3rd. Morning clouds and afternoon sun. High temperature 81. Low temperature 55. Looking ahead to Tuesday, sunny. High temperature 86. Low temperature 67. On Wednesday, afternoon thunderstorms. High temperature 87. Low temperature 70. On Saturday, August 8th, the Elmwood City Saturday Summer Concert Series has common ground at 7 p.m. in the Community Plaza on Lawrence Avenue in Elmwood City. 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
1: This is Marianne Jeaner with your Elmwood City weather forecast for Monday, August 3rd. Morning clouds and afternoon sun. High temperature 81. Low temperature 55. Looking ahead to Tuesday, sunny. High temperature 86. Low temperature 67. On Wednesday, afternoon thunderstorms. High temperature 87. Low temperature 70. 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
1: This is Marianne Chainer with your Elmwood City weather forecast for Monday, August 3rd. Morning clouds and afternoon sun. High temperature 81. Low temperature 55. Looking ahead to Tuesday, sunny. High temperature 86. Low temperature 67. On Wednesday, afternoon thunderstorms. High temperature 87. Low temperature 70. 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
1: This is Marianne Jeaner with your Elmwood City weather forecast for Monday, August 3rd. Morning clouds and afternoon sun. High temperature 81. Low temperature 55. Looking ahead to Tuesday, sunny. High temperature 86. Low temperature 67. On Wednesday, afternoon thunderstorms. High temperature 87. Low temperature 70. 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
1: This is Marianne Jeaner with your Elmwood City weather forecast for Monday, August 3rd. Morning clouds and afternoon sun. High temperature 81. Low temperature 55. Looking ahead to Tuesday, sunny. High temperature 86. Low temperature 67. On Wednesday, afternoon thunderstorms. High temperature 87. Low temperature 70. On Saturday, August 8th, the Elmwood City Saturday Summer Concert Series has common ground at 7 p.m. in the Community Plaza on Lawrence Avenue in Elmwood City, sponsored by the Elmwood City Area Chamber of Commerce.

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1: This is Marianne Jeaner with your Elmwood City weather forecast for Monday, August 3rd. Morning clouds and afternoon sun. High temperature 81. Low temperature 55. Looking ahead to Tuesday, sunny. High temperature 86. Low temperature 67. On Wednesday, afternoon thunderstorms. High temperature 87. Low temperature 70. On Saturday, August 8th, the Elmwood City Saturday Summer Concert Series has common ground at 7 p.m. in the Community Plaza on Lawrence Avenue in Elmwood City, sponsored by the Elmwood City Area Chamber of Commerce.
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1: This is Marianne Jeaner with your Elmwood City weather forecast for Monday, August 3rd. Morning clouds and afternoon sun. High temperature 81. Low temperature 55. Looking ahead to Tuesday, sunny. High temperature 86. Low temperature 67. On Wednesday, afternoon thunderstorms. High temperature 87. Low temperature 70. On Saturday, August 8th, the Elmwood City Saturday Summer Concert Series has common ground at 7 p.m. in the Community Plaza on Lawrence Avenue in Elmwood City, sponsored by the Elmwood City Area Chamber of Commerce.
2: Rumors spreading around in that Texas town, about to shack outside the games. And you know what I'm talking about. Just let me know if you wanna go to that home out on the range. They got a lot of nice girls.

0: 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And now, Jerry Corbin.
1: Hi, folks. This is Jerry Corbin, and it's Flag Day. Each day in America, teachers and over 70 million students recite the Pledge of Allegiance along with thousands of citizens, the Boy Scouts, Girl Scouts, American Legion, and many other fraternal and patriotic organizations. Most have no idea of the origin or the meaning of the pledge. Not every country has a pledge, you know. The United States is one of very few. In 1892, President Benjamin Harrison called for an idea to commemorate the 400th anniversary of the discovery of America on Columbus Day. He called for the development of a special patriotic school program to highlight the event. The National Education Association got Youth Companion to sponsor the observance. They arranged for President Harrison and Congress to announce a national proclamation which centered around the American flag ceremony and yet unwritten flag salute. James B. Upham was a key staff member and junior partner at the Perry Mason Company. In 1891, Francis Bellamy, under the supervision of Upham, authored a program for the celebration, including a flag salute or Pledge of Allegiance. The initial version was, "I pledge allegiance to the flag and to the republic for which it stands, one nation, indivisible, with liberty and justice for all." The recitation was for that day only, but it was a huge success and was quickly adopted by the nation. The Pledge of Allegiance was first published in September 8, 1892, in an issue of Youth's Companion, a weekly family magazine published by the Perry Mason Company in Boston, with a circulation of over 500,000. The pledge in 1923 was altered when the words, "My flag," were changed to "The Flag of the United States." At the urging of the American Legion's National Flag Conference in 1924, it was altered again with the addition of "of America" after "Flag of the United States." This was codified into public law in 1942. The pledge remained unchanged until the 1950s. The Senator Joseph R. McCarthy hearings brought the Red Scare to the nation. Fearing communism might find a footing in America, Congress thought that acknowledging God as our national symbol, America might be better protected from the communist movement. The pledge was amended in 1954 to include the words, "under God." In 1956, the motto on all coinage, "E pluribus unum," or "out of many one," was changed to read, "In God we trust." These measures were based on the fact that America was founded on Christian principles by Christian founding fathers, and it further proves that there was never any basis for the often repeated, tired old phrase, "separation of church and state," a phrase that can be found in no founding document. It does not exist. Since 1954, the pledge has read, "I pledge allegiance to the flag of the United States of America, and to the republic for which it stands, one nation under God, indivisible, with liberty and justice for all." These changes were made by a nation intent on protecting itself from revisionists, those who would rewrite history by declaring it a secular nation. They wanted to make it clear that the United States was founded on a belief in God. The resolution to change the pledge was introduced into the House by Representative Louis C. Raybould. He proposed to add the words "under God" as "one nation under God." note the placement of the comma between one nation and under God. As part of its deliberations, the House Judiciary Committee solicited an opinion for comma placement from the Library of Congress. Three proposals were considered: one nation, comma, under God; one nation, under God; one nation, indivisible, under God. The Library of Congress reported the following recommendations. Under general accepted rules of grammar, a modifier should normally be placed as close to as possible to the word it modifies. In the present instance, this would indicate that the phrase under God being intended as a fundamental and basic characterization of our nation might well be put immediately following the word nation. Further, since the basic idea is a nation founded on a belief in God, there would seem to be no reason for a comma after nation. One nation under God thus becomes a single phrase, emphasizing perfectly the idea desired by the author. The Judiciary Committee and the House concurred with the Library of Congress, adopting the single phrase. The Senate co-sponsored the resolution was Senator Homer Ferguson, who said, in the joint resolution during the Senate debate, our nation was founded on a fundamental belief in God. It was important for Congress to officially acknowledge the United States as a nation founded on the belief in God, that even a comma placement was debated to ensure the proper meaning was conveyed. With insertion of the words under God, comma, the pledge might now be considered both a patriotic oath and a public prayer. We pledge allegiance, but we are doing according to Black's Law Dictionary, 6th edition, allegiance is defined as obligation of fidelity and obedience to government in consideration for protection that government gives. Although the flag represents the embodiment of our national conscience and is easily the most recognized symbol of our nation, and one that I proudly support. Yes, it seems clearly to be a religious pledge of allegiance to our flag because our country was founded on Christian principles. I heard a commentary on the Pledge of Allegiance by Red Skelton. It went something like this. As a schoolboy, one of Red Skelton's teachers explained the words meaning of the Pledge of Allegiance to his class. Skelton later wrote down and eventually recorded his recollection. I, me, an individual, a committee of one, pledge, dedicate all my worldly goods to give without self-pity, allegiance, my love and my devotion, to the flag, our standard, Old Glory, a symbol of freedom. Wherever she waves, there is respect, because your loyalty has given her dignity that shouts, freedom is everybody's job. United. That means that we are all united and we all come together. States. Individual communities that have united into 50 great states. 50 individual communities with pride and dignity and purpose. All divided with imaginary borders, yet united to a common purpose. And that is love of country. And to the Republic, Republic, a state in which sovereign power is invested in representatives chosen by the people to govern. And government is the people, and it's from the people to the leaders, not from the leaders to the people. Not a democracy, as no democracy has ever survived in the history of the world, for which it stands. One nation meaning so blessed by God, indivisible, incapable of being divided, with liberty, which is freedom, the right to power, to live one's own life without threats, fear, Fear of being kicked off of Facebook, having your Twitter page shut down, or some sort of retaliation. And justice, the principle or qualities of dealing fairly with others. For all, which means boys and girls, it is as much your country as it is mine. And now, folks, help me recite the Pledge of Allegiance. I pledge allegiance to the flag of the United States of America and to the Republic for which it stands, one nation, under God, indivisible, with liberty and justice for all. This is Jerry Corbin saying thank you for having me into your homes. God bless America. God bless you all, and have a day full of memories.
2: Hi, folks. This is Teresa Corbin from Knoxville, Tennessee.
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1: Well, folks, that's all for me. I hope you enjoyed the show as much as I enjoyed bringing it to you. I'm going to finish the show up with a song by Lee Greenwood, God Bless the USA. Take care.
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0: 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This interview is being sponsored by Happy Tales Pet Hotel and Daycare, 212 Portersville Road, Elwood City, 724-201-0200. And today, it is my pleasure to have on the phone the Reverend Dr. Lawana Butler, and she's CEO of the Foundation of Hope in Pittsburgh, Pennsylvania. How are you, Reverend?
1: Hello, I'm wonderful. How are you?
0: I'm good. I can't stop laughing. It's been a morning, listeners. And we live stream all over the world on WXEDFM.com. So you're going to be heard all over the world.
1: Oh, wow.
0: Yeah.
1: That's wonderful.
0: This is something.
1: Get the news out.
0: Yeah. And tell me something about the Foundation of Hope.
1: So Foundation of Hope is an interfaith nonprofit organization that was birthed out of Christian Association of Southwestern Pennsylvania 20-plus years ago. So
0: okay.
1: We're an organization that works with those who've been impacted by the criminal justice system, adults and youth. We try to provide services inside the jail as well as outside of the jail. So
0: okay.
1: Inside the jail, we provide all the religious and spiritual services for all the inmates, over 2,000 inmates in the Allegheny County Jail. And then we also have our own pods in the jail, which are the housing units. So we're unique where we're the only organization who has their own pods and provides services in the way that we do, where we house 76 men on our male pod, and then we house at least 40-plus women on our female pod. And we provide pre-release classes to help prepare them to transition back into their communities. So we have trauma-informed classes, trauma-informed care classes. We have life skill classes. We have something called thinking, change your thoughts, change your behaviors. We have parenting classes. We have a lot of different classes where we have outside individuals that come in and teach the classes, as well as staff members who teach those classes. And then we recently, about a year or so ago, received a contract for Department of Human Services to provide activities for all 2,000 inmates in the jails as well. So we have an activities-based program where we provide yoga classes. We have a book club, activities in the jail. We worked with the jail staff and had a March Madness where we have basketball tournaments. So we do a lot of different activities for all the inmates in the jail as well and the youth that are in the jail. We also took over providing books. So we run a resource library in the jail as well. So we do a lot of that inside the jail.
0: Wow.
1: And then in the community, we have a reentry program where okay. individuals who are coming out, transitioning back into their communities, come to us and we provide case management services where we help them find housing, we help them find employment, we provide bus passes for them to go and go to their appointments or go to look for a job. We also transport them. We have our own van. We were funded to purchase a van, so we pick up individuals, take them to look for furniture for their housing, so we take them to the blessing board. We rent trucks and transport all their furniture to their new home. So we do a lot of things to help them become stabilized in their community. And then we have a youth diversion program where we work inside the school. So currently we work in the McKeesport School District. We work in Perry Academy School District, working with their youth that are identified as having the potential to be impacted by the criminal justice system. They may have some truancy issues. They may have some different things going on, behavioral issues, and we try to work with those individuals within their classroom during the school day. And then we also work in the community. We work in Northview Heights. We work alongside of youth places providing after-school programming and summer school programming at the Northview Heights community. So that's a lot in a nutshell.
0: Yeah. So you're into rehabilitation of inmates, aren't you?
1: Yes. Those who are inmates and those who have been impacted. So they may have been impacted but not actually incarcerated, so they
0: okay.
1: can still come to us for services. So some individuals may have just had a DUI. There may be something that, you know, they've been impacted but not incarcerated, so they can still come to us. And it's not just for the Allegheny County Jail. you can be coming out of the federal or state prison as well.
0: So who goes all over to other facilities?
1: Well, we actually have a unique individual. His name is Roger J.
0: Okay.
1: And he actually was incarcerated for 20 years in the state. I'm not sure if he was in state or federal. But when he came out, he became a part of Foundation of Hope. And so he actually goes into these facilities. He gets a call, and they ask him to come and talk to the inmates. So he does go to the local state, different state facilities, and have conversations with inmates.
0: Well, I found you by accident, Reverend, because I went on the web looking up foundations, and I saw yours, and it grabbed my attention. So that's a good thing.
1: That's a great thing. We've been in operation for over 20-plus years, but we haven't had a lot of visibility. So that's something that we're definitely trying to get the word out there, that we exist and what we do.
0: Awareness.
1: How we can,
0: That's what we're here for, awareness of your foundation. And what motivated you to be involved in the foundation in the first place?
1: I was in corporate America for over 20-plus years, and then I transitioned when I accepted my calling to ministry into social service work. I felt that was my calling to work in social service, so I started working in nonprofits. So now I've been in nonprofit for over 20 years. And my husband and I owned 3-quarter houses in Glassport, PA, for about 8 years. We worked over there in Glassport running 3-quarter house for males and females. And so, you know, a lot of the individuals were coming out of jail that we were helping to transition back into the community as well. So this was an easy transition to go into this position that I'm in currently when we no longer ran the 3-quarter houses.
0: Wow, that's something. How can people donate to your foundation if they choose to do so?
1: So they can go on our website, www.foundationofhope.org, and they can go on our donation page and donate there, or they can send a check to Foundation of Hope, 901 Pennsylvania Avenue, Suite 3A, Pittsburgh, PA, 15233.
0: That's good to know. So repeat it, if you would.
1: Your website is www.foundationofhope.org, and our mailing address is Foundation of Hope, 901 Pennsylvania Avenue, Suite 3A, Pittsburgh, PA, 15233.
0: So if you get some donations, Reverend, that you don't know of, you know, or where they came from.
1: And we're always doing hygiene drives and
0: really?
1: Drives. So if people, we do give hygiene products out to those who are coming out of the Allegheny County Jail as well. So they come to us and we package up things and give them to them. I believe they also still have a clothing closet as well to give out clothing to individuals. So we do a lot.
0: Okay. What all do they have there at the Allegheny County Jail?
1: We don't give it to them at the jail. They have to come to our office after they get out.
0: Okay. All right.
1: Yeah, you can't give them anything inside the jail.
0: Okay.
1: So it's after they come out. We have all different types of hygiene products that we give them once they come out.
0: And all they have to do is see you, correct?
1: Yes. They can call the office as well. It's 412-321-3343.
0: Mm-hmm.
1: And they can call the office, and the receptionist will also tell them how they can drop things off.
0: Okay.
1: Or what's needed, if they really want to know what's needed.
0: What would you like to leave our listeners with? What message?
1: The message that there are many individuals out there who need our help. Everyone deserves a second chance.
0: Yeah.
1: And we just need to come together as a family, as a unit, and try to provide those services for these individuals.
0: Is your office easy to find?
1: I want to say yes. On Pennsylvania Avenue, we're right across the back part of the post office.
0: Okay.
1: On the north side, so yes, because we have a lot of signage outside over the door and on the door. So as you just have to push the buzzer and somebody will let you in.
0: Okay. And
1: so
0: this is for
1: easy.
0: All inmates, correct?
1: All inmates, yes.
0: That's
1: if
0: wonderful.
1: If you've been impacted in any way, We will help you. We help people. We purchase birth certificates and IDs. You know, a lot of individuals need their birth certificates and their photo driver's license or their IDs just to get jobs. So we do take them and we purchase those for them as well. But you have to have been either incarcerated in the state or local prisons within the last 3 or 5 years.
0: Okay.
1: For some of the services, but you can come there and receive a lot of the services irregardless of how long you've been out and if you've just been impacted or you haven't been actually incarcerated.
0: This is all new to me, very new. I've interviewed a lot of foundations in the past, but none that deals with the people that you deal with. The inmates, do they have to be a certain age?
1: No, because we work with youth and we work with adults. So
0: okay.
1: There's some youth who are, we start in the middle school. So I believe they start at age 11,
0: mm-hmm.
1: 10 or 11. So, and we go all the way up to adults, so there's no age.
0: You're really something.
1: So we really try to make a huge impact in these individuals' lives to help try to negate them from being involved in the system, being locked up. You know, a lot of times we're trying to do preventive work to keep them from intervention, to keep them from going into the jail system or the criminal system. So, and you got to get to them young.
0: You have to get to them right away.
1: Yes.
0: Yeah. Well, God bless you and your work.
1: Well, thank you. It's truly been a blessing for me.
0: And how can people donate to your foundation again, please?
1: Through our website at www.foundationofhope.org or sending a check or money order or whatever to Foundation of Hope, 901 Pennsylvania Avenue, Suite 3A, Pittsburgh, PA, 15233.
0: Well, thank you so much for being on.
1: Thank you so much for having me.
0: That's all right. We had a little confusion this morning, but that's all right. We'll get around it.
1: It was a blessed confusion.
0: Yeah. That's what I say. It's all a blessing. So,
1: yes.
0: Thank you again, and goodbye now.

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1: This is Marianne Jeaner with your Elwood City weather forecast for Monday, August 3rd. Morning clouds and afternoon sun. High temperature 81. Low temperature 55. Looking ahead to Tuesday, sunny. High temperature 86. Low temperature 67. On Wednesday, afternoon thunderstorms. High temperature 87. Low temperature 70. On Saturday, August 8th, the Elwood City Saturday Summer Concert Series has common ground at 7 p.m. in the Community Plaza on Lawrence Avenue in Elwood City, sponsored by the Elwood City Area Chamber of Commerce.

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1: This is Marianne Chainer with your Elmwood City weather forecast for Monday, August 3rd. Morning clouds and afternoon sun. High temperature 81. Low temperature 55. Looking ahead to Tuesday, sunny. High temperature 86. Low temperature 67. On Wednesday, afternoon thunderstorms. High temperature 87. Low temperature 70. On Saturday, August 8th, the Elmwood City Saturday Summer Concert Series has common ground at 7 p.m. in the Community Plaza on Lawrence Avenue in Elmwood City, sponsored by the Elmwood City Area Chamber of Commerce.

0: What if the alarm went off and nobody came?
1: What if the alarm went off and nobody came?
2: What if the alarm went off and nobody came?
3: The Elwood City Fire Department is in need of volunteers. 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Duty is their pride, and firefighters are the indispensable foot soldiers going where they are needed. In the late 1980s, there were 300,000 volunteer firefighters. Now there are less than 30,000. 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You can join the family of firefighters at 724-758-8149, and applications are also taken at the fire station, 411 6th Street in Elwood City, Pennsylvania.

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Phone 1-844-423-5049. 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
0: 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The Elwood City Moose Lodge is proud to have a benefit shuffleboard tournament to benefit John Baldelli and Officer K-9 Backey on August 15th at 1 p.m. at the Elwood City Moose Lodge, Factory Avenue, Elwood City. The Elwood City Area Historical Society on 5th Street in Elwood City is open Monday through Thursday from 10 a.m. till 2 p.m. Their 2026-27 kickoff dinner is September 14th at the Conequenessing Country Club at 6:30 p.m. Dinner is open to the public, $40 each. The Mud Maker Series on Wednesday, August 5th, at the Elwood City Public Library from 4:30 till 6:30 p.m. All ages welcome. 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Hillcon Paranormal Convention, August 15th, 2026, on Saturday from 11 till 5 p.m. at Haunted Hillview Manor, Route 65, Newcastle, Pennsylvania, from 1963. 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
1: This is Marianne Jeaner with your Elmwood City weather forecast for Monday, August 3rd. Morning clouds and afternoon sun. High temperature 81. Low temperature 55. Looking ahead to Tuesday, sunny. High temperature 86. Low temperature 67. On Wednesday, afternoon thunderstorms. High temperature 87. Low temperature 70. On Saturday, August 8th, the Elmwood City Saturday Summer Concert Series has common ground at 7 p.m. in the Community Plaza on Lawrence Avenue in Elmwood City, sponsored by the Elmwood City Area Chamber of Commerce.
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1: This is Marianne Jeaner with your Elmwood City weather forecast for Monday, August 3rd. Morning clouds and afternoon sun. High temperature 81. Low temperature 55. Looking ahead to Tuesday, sunny. High temperature 86. Low temperature 67. On Wednesday, afternoon thunderstorms. High temperature 87. Low temperature 70. On Saturday, August 8th, the Elmwood City Saturday Summer Concert Series has common ground at 7 p.m. in the Community Plaza on Lawrence Avenue in Elmwood City, sponsored by the Elmwood City Area Chamber of Commerce.

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1: Thank you, Marianne. Thank you, WXED, for having me. Six or seven topics I want to touch today. I'd like to start off with 2 weekends ago. I spent the weekend and 5 days in Hershey, PA. I was the chairperson for the Pennsylvania Cable Network of the top 4 mayors in the state of Pennsylvania getting together for a roundtable in Harrisburg. And I was the chairperson. It went very well. It's on PCN TV probably 10 times in the next 6 months. We promoted Elwood City. We explained to them the success we've had here as mayor and what has worked for us in Elwood City. So very informative program. I was proud to do it. Second year in a row that I've done this program. And it's, again, it's great for Elwood City and it's great to be recognized across the state from your colleagues from the job that you're doing. So again, kudos for them, for the public broadcasting company having me as a chairperson and promoting Elwood City. So well attended, and I'm sure it's going to be a great show. Thank you to the cable company for sponsoring this. Next, I want to talk about drones. We're in a process of getting a drone for our borough. No money from the borough at all, no taxpayer money. It's money that we have accumulated from forfeiture drug money. These drones are a great tool to have for missing persons in the woods. Sometimes the elderly walk away from nursing homes. Also for chasing suspects in the woods, things of that nature. This drone is top of the line. Again, it's money used from drug forfeiture money, so it doesn't cost the borough a penny at all. I recommend it highly, and the police department are on board with this also, and it'd be a great, great tool in fighting combat and fighting against illegal narcotics also. So again, I hope it comes soon. Recently, we hired a new police officer, Trent Young. He's done a great job so far in his probationary period. He's all set to go now on his own. He knows the terrain. He has worked hard so far. I'm really glad to have him. We have 10 full-time police officers, 2 part-time police officers. He's doing a wonderful job for us as we continue to fight crime here in our community and to protect the law-abiding citizens of our community. Next, beautification awards in full swing. As you know, I give out 6 every year, a yard sign, a dinner certificate to a local restaurant. We've had 4 winners so far. 2 more are out there. We're still accepting nominations at the mayor's office. We're by calling 724-758-7629. That's the mayor's direct line at the borough building. So again, we have 2 more to give out. So if you know somebody who's worthy, please get that nomination in as soon as possible. So we continue to move forward here. Speeding still a problem. Cracking down on speeding, but it's an ongoing problem, an ongoing process, along with e-bikes. A lot of them are illegal. Again, they got to be registered in the borough. We've received numerous complaints about them as far as going on sidewalks and things of that nature, which is all illegal. So again, use your head, please, people. These e-bikes are dangerous. Make sure you register them. Make sure you keep them off sidewalks. Make sure you don't speed with them, because we are cracking down more and more on those as we progress throughout the summer here. Any questions, you can always call me at on my work number, 724-758-7629. Again, I want to thank WXED. These are some of the things we've been working on here in the past couple of weeks. We've been very busy. Wish everybody a safe summer. The festival was a good turnout. We had some rain 2 days, but still was a good turnout, and no major incidences. So that's always a plus as we continue here in promoting Elwood City. Again, if you can watch PCN TV, Elwood City is well represented. And again, it'll be on probably 7 or 8 more times in the next few months. Mayor Court signing off from WXED here in Elwood City.
0: 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And this is Sports Talk with Mayor Anthony J. Court.
1: Thank you, Marianne, and thank you, WXED, for having me. I really enjoy this part of the segment. As you know, baseball's in full swing. We're at the All-Star break right now. The Pittsburgh Pirates have 2 representatives at the All-Star game, both pitchers, Paul Skenes and Braxton Ashcroft. Neither one's going to be pitching, because they just pitched, and there's a rule in the major leagues that you have to sit out 3 days after your last start. So they're going to be there in Philadelphia, but they're not going to participate in the game itself. That's still a good tribute to the Pirates. Probably a couple more could have made it. Brandon Lau at second base. Maybe Brian Reynolds having great years. Speaking of the Pirates, they're 50 wins and 47 losses at the All-Star break, which makes them 3 games over .500. Something that's very interesting is they have scored the most runs of all teams in Major League Baseball. So that tells me that they should probably have 10 more wins than they have, and that's attributed to those losses to the bullpen, which has been leaky, to say the least. Probably 10 to 12 games that they've lost due to a bad bullpen. But again, they're hitting the ball. Paul Skenes is coming back into form. His last two starts were tremendous. So again, they're 50-47, close to being a wild card in the National League playoffs coming up here in October. So wish him the best of luck as they get some more injured players back. O'Neill Cruz will be coming back off the DL. Horvitz will be coming back in off the DL. You know, and they're still playing very well. They lost Connor Griffin for 8 weeks with a finger injury. So they get those three guys back, they're really going to be dangerous because, like right now, they're scoring a lot of runs without those guys. So, again, maybe they can pick up a closer here at the trading deadline and get somebody that can close out these games and wins, and they could probably make a good push for first place because, like I said, they're leading the league in runs scored. Football, I know it's tough to say with the temperature in the 90s today here in Elwood City, but training camp starts at La Trobe in St. Vincent's College in La Trobe on July the 28th. It runs to August the 17th. The Steelers will be going to training camp again for the 59th year at St. Vincent's College in La Trobe. It's been a huge success there. We're looking for some big things for the Steelers this year. You know, they upgraded their wide receiving core with Michael Pittman. Aaron Rodgers is back for another year. Different coach in Mike McCarthy. So we're looking for some big things here. Maybe T.J. Watt, you know, he only had 7 sacks last year. He's better than that. You know, he had some injuries and things of that nature. So hoping for him to rebound. And if he does, look out, because I think the Steelers could win 11 or 12 games this year. They do have a game in Ireland the third Sunday of the year. So, again, we're looking for the playoffs this year for the Steelers. I think they have what it takes. I think they're going to be better coached and hopefully injury-free at quarterback position, because I don't think they can replace Aaron Rodgers. Hockey, the season's over. The Carolina Hurricanes won the Stanley Cup with an outstanding team led by a former Penguin, Jordan Staal. So congratulations to them. The Penguins were pretty active in the free agent market. Some good signings. I do believe they're going to be making a couple of trades here before the season starts. That's going to be it for the sports scene today. Wish everybody a safe rest of the week. Thank you, WXED, for having me. It's always a pleasure talking with Mary Ann and WXED here in Elwood City.

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1: This is Marianne Chainer with your Elwood City weather forecast for Tuesday, August 4th. Sunny, high temperature 86, low temperature 66. Looking ahead to Wednesday, afternoon thunderstorms. High temperature 86, low temperature 69. On Thursday, thunderstorms. High temperature 85, low temperature 68. The Elwood City Area Historical Society is having their kickoff dinner at the Conequenessing Country Club at 6:30 p.m. on September 14th. Tickets 724-752-2021.

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1: Hi, folks. This is Jerry Corbin, and it's Flag Day. Each day in America, teachers and over 70 million students recite the Pledge of Allegiance along with thousands of citizens, the Boy Scouts, Girl Scouts, American Legion, and many other fraternal and patriotic organizations. Most have no idea of the origin or the meaning of the pledge. Not every country has a pledge, you know. The United States is one of very few. In 1892, President Benjamin Harrison called for an idea to commemorate the 400th anniversary of the discovery of America on Columbus Day. He called for the development of a special patriotic school program to highlight the event. The National Education Association got Youth Companion to sponsor the observance. They arranged for President Harrison and Congress to announce a national proclamation which centered around the American flag ceremony and yet unwritten flag salute. James B. Upham was a key staff member and junior partner at the Perry Mason Company. In 1891, Francis Bellamy, under the supervision of Upham, authored a program for the celebration, including a flag salute or Pledge of Allegiance. The initial version was, "I pledge allegiance to the flag and to the republic for which it stands, one nation, indivisible, with liberty and justice for all." The recitation was for that day only, but it was a huge success and was quickly adopted by the nation. The Pledge of Allegiance was first published in September 8, 1892, in an issue of Youth's Companion, a weekly family magazine published by the Perry Mason Company in Boston, with a circulation of over 500,000. The pledge in 1923 was altered when the words, "My flag," were changed to "The Flag of the United States." At the urging of the American Legion's National Flag Conference in 1924, it was altered again with the addition of America, after Flag of the United States. This was codified into public law in 1942. The pledge remained unchanged until the 1950s. The Senator Joseph R. McCarthy hearings brought the Red Scare to the nation. Fearing communism might find a footing in America, Congress thought that acknowledging God as our national symbol, America might be better protected from the communist movement. The pledge was amended in 1954 to include the words, "Under God." In 1956, the motto on all coinage, "E Pluribus Unum," or "Out of Many One," was changed to read, "In God We Trust." These measures were based on the fact that America was founded on Christian principles by Christian founding fathers, and it further proves that there was never any basis for the often repeated, tired old phrase, separation of church and state, a phrase that can be found in no founding document. It does not exist. Since 1954, the pledge has read, "I pledge allegiance to the flag of the United States of America, and to the republic for which it stands, one nation under God, indivisible, with liberty and justice for all." These changes were made by a nation intent on protecting itself from revisionists, those who would rewrite history by declaring it a secular nation. They wanted to make it clear that the United States was founded on a belief in God. The resolution to change the pledge was introduced into the House by Representative Louis C. Raybould. He proposed to add the words "under God" as "one nation under God." note the placement of the comma between one nation and under God. As part of its deliberations, the House Judiciary Committee solicited an opinion for comma placement from the Library of Congress. Three proposals were considered: one nation, comma, under God; one nation, under God; one nation, indivisible, under God. The Library of Congress reported the following recommendations. Under general accepted rules of grammar, a modifier should normally be placed as close to as possible to the word it modifies. In the present instance, this would indicate that the phrase under God being intended as a fundamental and basic characterization of our nation might well be put immediately following the word nation. Further, since the basic idea is a nation founded on a belief in God, there would seem to be no reason for a comma after nation. One nation under God thus becomes a single phrase, emphasizing perfectly the idea desired by the author. The Judiciary Committee and the House concurred with the Library of Congress, adopting the single phrase. The Senate co-sponsored the resolution was Senator Homer Ferguson, who said, in the joint resolution during the Senate debate, our nation was founded on a fundamental belief in God. It was important for Congress to officially acknowledge the United States as a nation founded on the belief in God, that even a comma placement was debated to ensure the proper meaning was conveyed. With insertion of the words under God, comma, the pledge might now be considered both a patriotic oath and a public prayer. We pledge allegiance, but we are doing, according to Black's Law Dictionary, 6th edition, allegiance is defined as obligation of fidelity and obedience to government in consideration for protection that government gives. Although the flag represents the embodiment of our national conscience and is easily the most recognized symbol of our nation, and one that I proudly support. Yes, it seems clearly to be a religious pledge of allegiance to our flag because our country was founded on Christian principles. I heard a commentary on the Pledge of Allegiance by Red Skelton. It went something like this. As a schoolboy, one of Red Skelton's teachers explained the words meaning of the Pledge of Allegiance to his class. Skelton later wrote down and eventually recorded his recollection. I, me, an individual, a committee of one, pledge, dedicate all my worldly goods to give without self-pity, allegiance, my love and my devotion, to the flag, our standard, Old Glory, a symbol of freedom, wherever she waves, there is respect, because your loyalty has given her dignity that shouts, freedom is everybody's job. United. That means that we are all united, and we all come together. States. Individual communities that have united into 50 great states. 50 individual communities with pride and dignity and purpose. All divided with imaginary borders, yet united to a common purpose, and that is love of country. And to the Republic, Republic, a state in which sovereign power is invested in representatives chosen by the people to govern, and government is the people, and it's from the people to the leaders, not from the leaders to the people. Not a democracy, as no democracy has ever survived in the history of the world, for which it stands. One nation meaning so blessed by God, indivisible, incapable of being divided, with liberty, which is freedom, the right to power, to live one's own life without threats, fear, Fear of being kicked off of Facebook, having your Twitter page shut down, or some sort of retaliation. And justice, the principle or qualities of dealing fairly with others, for all, which means boys and girls, it is as much your country as it is mine. And now, folks, help me recite the Pledge of Allegiance. I pledge allegiance to the flag of the United States of America and to the Republic for which it stands, one nation, under God, indivisible, with liberty and justice for all. This is Jerry Corbin saying thank you for having me into your homes. God bless America. God bless you all, and have a day full of memories.
2: Hi, folks. This is Teresa Corbin from Knoxville, Tennessee.
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1: Well, folks, that's all for me. I hope you enjoyed the show as much as I enjoyed bringing it to you. I'm going to finish the show up with a song by Lee Greenwood, God Bless the USA. Take care.
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1: This is Marianne Chainer with your Elwood City weather forecast for Tuesday, August 4th. Sunny, high temperature 86, low temperature 66. Looking ahead to Wednesday, afternoon thunderstorms. High temperature 86, low temperature 69. On Thursday, thunderstorms. High temperature 85, low temperature 68. The Elwood City Area Historical Society is having their kickoff dinner at the Conequenessing Country Club at 6:30 p.m. on September 14th. Tickets 724-752-2021.

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1: This is Marianne Chainer with your Elwood City weather forecast for Tuesday, August 4th. Sunny, high temperature 86, low temperature 66. Looking ahead to Wednesday, afternoon thunderstorms. High temperature 86, low temperature 69. On Thursday, thunderstorms. High temperature 85, low temperature 68. The Elwood City Area Historical Society is having their kickoff dinner at the Conequenessing Country Club at 6:30 p.m. on September 14th. Tickets 724-752-2021.

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yeah, you gotta check out the WXED. Yeah, you dig it? 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Yeah, it's the Tower of Power. It's too sweet to be sour. It's funky like a monkey.

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1: This is Marianne Chainer with your Elwood City weather forecast for Tuesday, August 4th. Sunny, high temperature 86, low temperature 66. Looking ahead to Wednesday, afternoon thunderstorms. High temperature 86, low temperature 69. On Thursday, thunderstorms. High temperature 85, low temperature 68. The Elwood City Area Historical Society is having their kickoff dinner at the Conequenessing Country Club at 6:30 p.m. on September 14th. Tickets 724-752-2021.

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1: This is Marianne Chainer with your Elwood City weather forecast for Tuesday, August 4th. Sunny, high temperature 86, low temperature 66. Looking ahead to Wednesday, afternoon thunderstorms. High temperature 86, low temperature 69. On Thursday, thunderstorms. High temperature 85, low temperature 68. The Elwood City Area Historical Society is having their kickoff dinner at the Conequenessing Country Club at 6:30 p.m. on September 14th. 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

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Thank you for your support.